stretch our bodies across the expanse of the prison walls. Let them see us. Collected our strength, put together our minds, did away with our fears, studied the teachers, especially the ones who had been inside, dissected the lessons, waited against the times, adjusted as we saw fit, entertained new possibilities, ever mindful of infiltration, noticed patterns in the ones who shared the concerns of the enemy, lost foes who were friends, recognized my own weaknesses, put thought into practice, collected new thoughts, consulting with thinkers, read, adapted my speech, listened to my heart, stuck to the principles, allowed all unlearning, connected the dots, simplified the approach, never stopped pushing, never stopped loving, never stopped learning, never stopped caring, never stopped fighting, never stopped dancing, devised new equations, new rhythms, new

0: out to my fellas. Shout out to my fellas. Shout out to you, rappers. 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

0: better than the vibe. Ain't a killer, so don't kill the vibe. Disrespect, and that's a different side.
1: Adderall and alcohol. The teachers call, the doctor call. The block you hot, the marshal call. See him grow and watch him crawl.
0: Hands test to one.

Pulled me under. 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I was in pieces then till you put me back together. So I reach across, remember my heart.

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He's from my hometown, Benin City. 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

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But now I'm a man, way past 21. I want you to believe me, baby. 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

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Come up 2 hours late.

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Nur für Erwachsener.

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Here they come to take him off to jail. Buddy, and tomorrow someone

From listening to records, I just knew what to do. I mainly taught myself. And, you know, I did pretty well. Except there were a few mistakes that I made that I have just recently cleared up. I'd like to just continue to be able to express myself as best as I can in history. You know, I feel like I have a lot of work to do still. You know, I'm a student of the drums. And I'm also a teacher of the drums, too.

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And it's like, it's not really me that's coming. The music's coming through me. The music's coming through.

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1: We'll travel light and that's the life for us.
0: We'll travel light
1: and that's the life for us.